0: New Country, 100.7 The Eagle. It is time to give away our $100 gift certificate for gasoline from Stewart Shops with the birthday gas grab. Right now, I am calling this week's winner.
1: Hello.
0: Hi, is this Catherine?
1: Yes, it is.
0: Hi, Catherine. Dusty Mack from 100.7 The Eagle. How are you?
1: Oh, I'm good. How are you?
0: I'm doing good. Do you know why I am calling you?
1: It's my birthday month that you picked.
0: Yes, you're this week's winner. You got a $100 gift card for gasoline.
1: Oh, thank you so much.
0: You're very, very welcome. I'm taking you by surprise, right? How many tanks of gasoline will $100 do for you?
1: In my truck, about one.
0: One. Yeah. All right. Yeah. Well, hey, it's better than nothing, right?
1: That's right. That's absolutely correct.
0: All right. Yeah, you heard Big D and Bubba announce your birth month, and then you texted us, and you got the gasoline. So to get that gift certificate, just tell me, what is the radio station that's got Big D and Bubba in the morning?
1: Eagle 100.7.
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1: Hey, it's Big D and Bubba coming up on Monday. We are so excited. He's one of our favorite human beings on planet Earth, and we don't say that lightly.
2: Yeah, he's the best. Matthew West. He's a Christian artist doing a little country. Also, we have a lot of fun with him. It's all up Monday. Plus, how well do you know America? Yeah, you think pretty good?
1: I live here. Yeah, I know it well.
2: We'll find out. Hey, enjoy your weekend. We're back with you Monday. Big D and Bubba.
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5: North Country Weather.
6: Overnight will be rather cloudy with a low of 45. On Sunday, expect some rain from Tropical Rainstorm Isaias in the afternoon with high thin cloudiness in the morning. High will reach 64. Sunday night will bring more rain from Tropical Rainstorm Isaias with a low of 52. With your AccuWeather forecast, I'm meteorologist Jason Catarino.

0: New Country, 100.7 The Eagle. It is time to give away our $100 gift certificate for gasoline from Stewart Shops with the birthday gas grab. Right now, I am calling this week's winner.
1: Hello.
0: Hi, is this Catherine?
1: Yes, it is.
0: Hi, Catherine. Dusty Mack from 100.7 The Eagle. How are you?
1: Oh, I'm good. How are you?
0: I'm doing good. Do you know why I am calling you?
1: It's my birthday month that you picked.
0: Yes, you're this week's winner. You got a $100 gift card for gasoline.
1: Oh, thank you so much.
0: You're very, very welcome. I'm taking you by surprise, right? How many tanks of gasoline will $100 do for you?
1: In my truck, about one.
0: One. Yeah. All right. Yeah. Well, hey, it's better than nothing, right?
1: That's right. That's absolutely correct.
0: All right. Yeah, you heard Big D and Bubba announce your birth month, and then you texted us, and you got the gasoline. So to get that gift certificate, just tell me, what is the radio station that's got Big D and Bubba in the morning?
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4: North Country weather.
5: Overnight will be rather cloudy with a low of 45. On Sunday, expect some rain from Tropical Rainstorm Isaias in the afternoon with high thin cloudiness in the morning. High will reach 64. Sunday night will bring more rain from Tropical Rainstorm Isaias with a low of 52. With your AccuWeather forecast, I'm meteorologist Jason Catarino.
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4: Overnight will be rather cloudy with a low of 45. On Sunday, expect some rain from Tropical Rainstorm Isaias in the afternoon with high thin cloudiness in the morning. High will reach 64. Sunday night will bring more rain from Tropical Rainstorm Isaias with a low of 52. With your AccuWeather forecast, I'm meteorologist Jason Catarino.
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0: coming up on Monday, we are so excited. He's one of our favorite human beings on planet Earth, and we don't say that lightly.
1: Yeah, he's the best. Matthew West. He's a Christian artist, doing a little country. Also, we have a lot of fun with him. It's all Monday. Plus, how well do you know America? Yeah, you think pretty good?
0: I live here. I know it well.
1: We'll find out. Hey, enjoy your weekend. We're back with you Monday. Big D and Bubba.
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6: Overnight will be rather cloudy with a low of 45. On Sunday, expect some rain from Tropical Rainstorm Isaias in the afternoon with high thin cloudiness in the morning. High will reach 64. Sunday night will bring more rain from Tropical Rainstorm Isaias with a low of 52. With your AccuWeather forecast, I'm meteorologist Jason Catarino.

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1: Hey, it's Big D and Bubba coming up on Monday. We are so excited. He's one of our favorite human beings on planet Earth, and we don't say that lightly.
2: He's the best. Matthew West. See, Christian artist, doing a little country. Also, we have a lot of fun with him. It's all Monday. Plus, how well do you know America? Yeah, you think pretty good?
1: I live here. I know it well.
2: We'll find out. Hey, enjoy your weekend. We're back with you Monday. Big D and Bubba.
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0: country, 100.7 The Eagle. It is time to give away our $100 gift certificate for gasoline from Stewart Shops with the birthday gas grab. Right now, I am calling this week's winner.
1: Hello.
0: Hi, is this Catherine?
1: Yes, it is.
0: Hi, Catherine. Dusty Mack from 100.7 The Eagle. How are you?
1: Oh, I'm good. How are you?
0: I'm doing good. Do you know why I am calling you?
1: Because it's my birthday month that you picked.
0: Yes, you're this week's winner. You got a $100 gift card for gasoline.
1: Oh, thank you so much.
0: You're very, very welcome. I'm taking you by surprise, right? How many tanks of gasoline will $100 do for you?
1: In my truck, about one.
0: One. Yeah. All right. Yeah. Well, hey, it's better than nothing, right?
1: That's right. That's absolutely correct.
0: All right. Yeah, you heard Big D and Bubba announce your birth month, and then you texted us, and you got the gasoline. So to get that gift certificate, just tell me, what is the radio station that's got Big D and Bubba in the morning?
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Neither one of us looking for three little words, unless those three words were do not disturb. 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
1: Hey, it's Big D and Bubba coming up on Monday. We are so excited. He's one of our favorite human beings on planet Earth, and we don't say that lightly.
2: He's the best. Matthew West. He's a Christian artist doing a little country. Also, we have a lot of fun with him. It's all Monday. Plus, how well do you know America? Yeah, you think pretty good?
1: I live here. I know it well.
2: We'll find out. Hey, enjoy your weekend. We're back with you Monday. Big D and Bubba.
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0: New Country, 100.7 The Eagle. It is time to give away our $100 gift certificate for gasoline from Stewart Shops with the birthday gas grab. Right now, I am calling this week's winner.
1: Hello.
0: Hi, is this Catherine?
1: Yes, it is.
0: Hi, Catherine. Dusty Mack from 100.7 The Eagle. How are you?
1: Oh, I'm good. How are you?
0: I'm doing good. Do you know why I am calling you?
1: Because it's my birthday month that you picked.
0: Yes, you're this week's winner. You got a $100 gift card for gasoline.
1: Oh, thank you so much.
0: You're very, very welcome. I've taken you by surprise, right? How many tanks of gasoline will $100 do for you?
1: In my truck, about one.
0: One. Yeah. All right. Yeah. Well, hey, it's better than nothing, right?
1: That's right. That's absolutely correct.
0: All right. Yeah, you heard Big D and Bubba announce your birth month, and then you texted us, and you got the gasoline. So to get that gift certificate, just tell me, what is the radio station that's got Big D and Bubba in the morning?
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3: 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And come see me, Backdraft Nick O'Brien, at FX Caprera Honda. I'll see you at Bingo at North Pole Fire Hall.

Montana sky. Driven up and down the coast a few times, London, Paris, paradise. 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

Speaking of the coast, remember Five for Beach, you and me. That sunset, cliffs by the sea, and the night rolled in. And you still talk about that moon that I can't recall.

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2: You can feel it in the air. The lights are back on. 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And Friday Night Football has returned to the North Country.
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1: Hey, it's Big D and Bubba coming up on Monday. We are so excited. He's one of our favorite human beings on planet Earth, and we don't say that lightly.
2: Yeah, he's the best. Matthew West. He's a Christian artist, doing a little country. Also, we have a lot of fun with him. It's all Monday. Plus, how well do you know America? Yeah, you think pretty good?
1: I live here. I know it well.
2: We'll find out. Hey, enjoy your weekend. We're back with you Monday. Big D and Bubba.
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4: 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I'll see you at Bingo at North Pole Fire Hall.

0: country, 100.7 The Eagle. It is time to give away our $100 gift certificate for gasoline from Stewart Shops with the birthday gas grab. Right now, I am calling this week's winner.
1: Hello.
0: Hi, is this Catherine?
1: Yes, it is.
0: Hi, Catherine. Dusty Mack from 100.7 The Eagle. How are you?
1: Oh, I'm good. How are you?
0: I'm doing good. Do you know why I am calling you?
1: It's my birthday month that you picked.
0: Yes, you're this week's winner. You got a $100 gift card for gasoline.
1: Oh, thank you so much.
0: You're very, very welcome. I've taken you by surprise, right? How many tanks of gasoline will $100 do for you?
1: In my truck, about one.
0: One. Yeah. All right. Yeah. Well, hey, it's better than nothing, right?
1: That's right. That's absolutely correct.
0: All right. Yeah, you heard Big D and Bubba announce your birth month, and then you texted us, and you got the gasoline. So to get that gift certificate, just tell me, what is the radio station that's got Big D and Bubba in the morning?
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1: Hey, it's Big D and Bubba coming up on Monday. We are so excited. He's one of our favorite human beings on planet Earth, and we don't say that lightly.
2: Yeah, he's the best. Matthew West. He's a Christian artist doing a little country. Also, we have a lot of fun with him. It's all Monday. Plus, how well do you know America? Yeah, you think pretty good?
1: I live here. Yeah, I know it well.
2: We'll find out. Hey, enjoy your weekend. We're back with you Monday. Big D and Bubba.
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0: Country, 100.7 The Eagle. It is time to give away our $100 gift certificate for gasoline from Stewart Shops with the birthday gas grab. Right now, I am calling this week's winner.
1: Hello.
0: Hi, is this Catherine?
1: Yes, it is.
0: Hi, Catherine. Dusty Mack from 100.7 The Eagle. How are you?
1: Oh, I'm good. How are you?
0: I'm doing good. Do you know why I am calling you?
1: Because it's my birthday month that you picked.
0: Yes, you're this week's winner. You got a $100 gift card for gasoline.
1: Oh, thank you so much.
0: You're very, very welcome. I'm taking you by surprise, right? How many tanks of gasoline will $100 do for you?
1: In my truck, about one.
0: One. Yeah. All right. Yeah. Well, hey, it's better than nothing, right?
1: That's right. That's absolutely correct.
0: All right. Yeah, you heard Big D and Bubba announce your birth month, and then you texted us, and you got the gasoline. So to get that gift certificate, just tell me, what is the radio station that's got Big D and Bubba in the morning?
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1: Hey, it's Big D and Bubba coming up on Monday. We are so excited. He's one of our favorite human beings on planet Earth, and we don't say that lightly.
2: Yeah, he's the best. Matthew West. He's a Christian artist doing a little country. Also, we have a lot of fun with him. It's all Monday. Plus, how well do you know America? Yeah, you think pretty good?
1: I live here. I know it well.
2: We'll find out. Hey, enjoy your weekend. We're back with you Monday. Big D and Bubba.
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0: New Country, 100.7 The Eagle. It is time to give away our $100 gift certificate for gasoline from Stewart Shops with the birthday gas grab. Right now, I am calling this week's winner.
1: Hello.
0: Hi, is this Catherine?
1: Yes, it is.
0: Hi, Catherine. Dusty Mack from 100.7 The Eagle. How are you?
1: Oh, I'm good. How are you?
0: I'm doing good. Do you know why I am calling you?
1: It's my birthday month that you picked.
0: Yes, you're this week's winner. You got a $100 gift card for gasoline.
1: Oh, thank you so much.
0: You're very, very welcome. I'm taking you by surprise, right? How many tanks of gasoline will $100 do for you?
1: In my truck, about one.
0: One. Yeah. All right. Yeah. Well, hey, it's better than nothing, right?
1: That's right. That's absolutely correct.
0: All right. Yeah, you heard Big D and Bubba announce your birth month, and then you texted us, and you got the gasoline. So to get that gift certificate, just tell me, what is the radio station that's got Big D and Bubba in the morning?
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1: Hey, it's Big D and Bubba coming up on Monday. We are so excited. He's one of our favorite human beings on planet Earth, and we don't say that lightly.
2: Yeah, he's the best. Matthew West. He's a Christian artist doing a little country. Also, we have a lot of fun with him. It's all Monday. Plus, how well do you know America? Yeah, you think pretty good?
1: I live here. I know it well.
2: We'll find out. Hey, enjoy your weekend. We're back with you Monday. Big D and Bubba.
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12: This afternoon, expect some rain from Tropical Rainstorm Isaias with a high of 64. Tonight, anticipate more rain from the same storm with a low of 51. Tomorrow will bring a mix of sun and clouds with a high of 63. Tomorrow night will be cloudy with a passing shower early, then rain and drizzle late and a low of 57. With your AccuWeather forecast, I'm meteorologist Joe Lundberg. 100.7.

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0: New Country, 100.7 The Eagle. It is time to give away our $100 gift certificate for gasoline from Stewart Shops with the birthday gas grab. Right now, I am calling this week's winner.
1: Hello.
0: Hi, is this Catherine?
1: Yes, it is.
0: Hi, Catherine. Dusty Mack from 100.7 The Eagle. How are you?
1: Oh, I'm good. How are you?
0: I'm doing good. Do you know why I am calling you?
1: Because it's my birthday month that you picked.
0: Yes, you're this week's winner. You got a $100 gift card for gasoline.
1: Oh, thank you so much.
0: You're very, very welcome. I'm taking you by surprise, right? How many tanks of gasoline will $100 do for you?
1: In my truck, about one.
0: One. Yeah. All right. Yeah. Well, hey, it's better than nothing, right?
1: That's right. That's absolutely correct.
0: All right. Yeah, you heard Big D and Bubba announce your birth month, and then you texted us, and you got the gasoline. So to get that gift certificate, just tell me, what is the radio station that's got Big D and Bubba in the morning?
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This afternoon, expect some rain from Tropical Rainstorm Isaias with a high of 64. Tonight, anticipate more rain from the same storm with a low of 51. Tomorrow will bring a mix of sun and clouds with a high of 63. Tomorrow night will be cloudy with a passing shower early, then rain and drizzle late and a low of 57. With your AccuWeather forecast, I'm meteorologist Joe Lundberg. 100.

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4: North Country Weather.
5: This afternoon, expect some rain from Tropical Rainstorm Isaias with a high of 64. Tonight, anticipate more rain from the same storm with a low of 51. Tomorrow will bring a mix of sun and clouds with a high of 63. Tomorrow night will be cloudy with a passing shower early, then rain and drizzle late and a low of 57. With your AccuWeather forecast, I'm meteorologist Joe Lundberg. 100.7.

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This afternoon, expect some rain from Tropical Rainstorm Isaias with a high of 64. Tonight, anticipate more rain from the same storm with a low of 51. Tomorrow will bring a mix of sun and clouds with a high of 63. Tomorrow night will be cloudy with a passing shower early, then rain and drizzle late and a low of 57. With your AccuWeather forecast, I'm meteorologist Joe Lundberg. 100.

0: Big D and Bubba coming up on Monday. We are so excited. He's one of our favorite human beings on planet Earth, and we don't say that lightly.
1: He's the best. Matthew West. He's a Christian artist doing a little country. Also, we have a lot of fun with him. It's all Monday. Plus, how well do you know America? Yeah, you think pretty good?
0: You think, I live here. I know it well.
1: We'll find out. Hey, enjoy your weekend. We're back with you Monday. Big D and Bubba.
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8: North Country weather.
9: Tonight, expect some rain from Tropical Rainstorm Isaias with a low of 51. Tomorrow will bring a mix of sun and clouds with a high of 61. Tomorrow night will be cloudy with a passing shower early, then rain and drizzle late and a low of 57. With your AccuWeather forecast, I'm meteorologist Joe Lundberg.

tan in a pinch, man. Hotter than the red on the cattle brand, 'cause she's a gold digger with a quick trigger, a cast iron skillet swinging lid flipper. Now he's a double wide on the county line.

0: New Country, 100.7 The Eagle. It is time to give away our $100 gift certificate for gasoline from Stewart Shops with the birthday gas grab. Right now, I am calling this week's winner.
1: Hello.
0: Hi, is this Catherine?
1: Yes, it is.
0: Hi, Catherine. Dusty Mack from 100.7 The Eagle. How are you?
1: Oh, I'm good. How are you?
0: I'm doing good. Do you know why I am calling you?
1: Because it's my birthday month that you picked.
0: Yes, you're this week's winner. You got a $100 gift card for gasoline.
1: Oh, thank you so much.
0: You're very, very welcome. I'm taking you by surprise, right? How many tanks of gasoline will $100 do for you?
1: In my truck, about one.
0: One? Yeah. All right.
1: Yeah.
0: Well, hey, it's better than nothing, right?
1: That's right. That's absolutely correct.
0: All right. Yeah, you heard Big D and Bubba announce your birth month, and then you texted us, and you got the gasoline. So to get that gift certificate, just tell me, what is the radio station that's got Big D and Bubba in the morning?
1: Eagle 100.7.
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7: Tonight, expect some rain from tropical rainstorm Isaias with a low of 51. Tomorrow will bring a mix of sun and clouds with a high of 61. Tomorrow night will be cloudy with a passing shower early, then rain and drizzle late and a low of 57. With your AccuWeather forecast, I'm meteorologist Joe Lundberg.

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5: Tonight, expect some rain from Tropical Rainstorm Isaias with a low of 51. Tomorrow will bring a mix of sun and clouds with a high of 61. Tomorrow night will be cloudy with a passing shower early, then rain and drizzle late and a low of 57. With your AccuWeather forecast, I'm meteorologist Joe Lundberg. 100.

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5: North Country weather.
6: Tonight, expect some rain from tropical rainstorm Isaias with a low of 51. Tomorrow will bring a mix of sun and clouds with a high of 61. Tomorrow night will be cloudy with a passing shower early, then rain and drizzle late and a low of 57. With your AccuWeather forecast, I'm meteorologist Joe Lundberg.

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1: Hey, it's Big D and Bubba coming up on Monday. We are so excited. He's one of our favorite human beings on planet Earth, and we don't say that lightly.
2: Yeah, he's the best. Matthew West. He's a Christian artist doing a little country. Also, we have a lot of fun with him. It's all Monday. Plus, how well do you know America? Yeah, you think pretty good?
1: I live here. I know it well.
2: We'll find out. Hey, enjoy your weekend. We're back with you Monday. Big D and Bubba.
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3: Tonight, expect some rain from Tropical Rainstorm Isaias with a low of 51. Tomorrow will bring a mix of sun and clouds with a high of 61. Tomorrow night will be cloudy with a passing shower early, then rain and drizzle late and a low of 57. With your AccuWeather forecast, I'm meteorologist Joe Lundberg.

when she goes to bed. She hits her knees and bows her head.

0: New Country, 100.7 The Eagle. It is time to give away our $100 gift certificate for gasoline from Stewart Shops with the birthday gas grab. Right now, I am calling this week's winner.
1: Hello.
0: Hi, is this Catherine?
1: Yes, it is.
0: Hi, Catherine. Dusty Mack from 100.7 The Eagle. How are you?
1: Oh, I'm good. How are you?
0: I'm doing good. Do you know why I am calling you?
1: Because it's my birthday month that you picked.
0: Yes, you're this week's winner. You got a $100 gift card for gasoline.
1: Oh, thank you so much.
0: You're very, very welcome. I've taken you by surprise, right? How many tanks of gasoline will $100 do for you?
1: In my truck, about one.
0: One. Yeah. All right. Yeah. Well, hey, it's better than nothing, right?
1: That's right. That's absolutely correct.
0: All right. Yeah, you heard Big D and Bubba announce your birth month, and then you texted us, and you got the gasoline. So to get that gift certificate, just tell me, what is the radio station that's got Big D and Bubba in the morning?
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2: Tonight, expect some rain from Tropical Rainstorm Isaias with a low of 51. Tomorrow, we'll bring a mix of sun and clouds, reaching a high of 61. Tomorrow night, we'll be cloudy with a passing shower in the evening, then rain and drizzle late with a low of 57. With your AccuWeather forecast, I'm meteorologist Jason Caterina.
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6: 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Exit 158, I-81, Watertown. 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
8: Tonight, expect some rain from Tropical Rainstorm Isaias with a low of 51. Tomorrow, we'll bring a mix of sun and clouds, reaching a high of 61. Tomorrow night, we'll be cloudy with a passing shower in the evening, then rain and drizzle late with a low of 57. With your AccuWeather forecast, I'm meteorologist Jason Caterina.
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1: Hey, it's Big D and Bubba coming up on Monday. We are so excited. He's one of our favorite human beings on planet Earth, and we don't say that lightly.
2: He's the best. Matthew West. See, Christian artist, doing a little country. Also, we have a lot of fun with him. It's all Monday. Plus, how well do you know America? Yeah, you think pretty good?
1: I live here. I know it well.
2: We'll find out. Hey, enjoy your weekend. We're back with you Monday. Big D and Bubba.
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in a cherry coke town. 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

0: Right now, I am calling this week's winner.
1: Hello.
0: Hi, is this Catherine?
1: Yes, it is.
0: Hi, Catherine. Dusty Mack from 100.7 The Eagle. How are you?
1: Oh, I'm good. How are you?
0: I'm doing good. Do you know why I am calling you?
1: Because it's my birthday month that you picked.
0: Yes, you're this week's winner. You got a $100 gift card for gasoline.
1: Oh, thank you so much.
0: You're very, very welcome. I'm taking you by surprise, right? How many tanks of gasoline will $100 do for you?
1: In my truck, about one.
0: One. Yeah. All right. Yeah. Well, hey, it's better than nothing, right?
1: That's right. That's absolutely correct.
0: All right. Yeah, you heard Big D and Bubba announce your birth month, and then you texted us, and you got the gasoline. So to get that gift certificate, just tell me, what is the radio station that's got Big D and Bubba in the morning?
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13: Tonight, expect some rain from Tropical Rainstorm Isaias with a low of 51. Tomorrow, we'll bring a mix of sun and clouds, reaching a high of 61. Tomorrow night, we'll be cloudy with a passing shower in the evening, then rain and drizzle late with a low of 57. With your AccuWeather forecast, I'm meteorologist Jason Caterina. 100.7.

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1: It's always on 5 in Margaritaville, come to think of it.
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9: Tonight, expect some rain from Tropical Rainstorm Isaias with a low of 51. Tomorrow, we'll bring a mix of sun and clouds, reaching a high of 61. Tomorrow night, we'll be cloudy with a passing shower in the evening, then rain and drizzle late with a low of 57. With your AccuWeather forecast, I'm meteorologist Jason Caterina. 100.7

0: I'm joined by Chase Matthew for this one. I'm just saying all my exes would agree. We'll play that song and talk about stages as I count down the hits with Lon Helton of Country Aircheck. Right now, here's Lon with the week's hottest song.
1: Well, thanks, Lauren, and our radio stations give that honor to Kenny Chesney and Carrie Allen.

0: Kenny Chesney and the week's hottest song, Carry On. Later, we're going to find out if Kenny carries on all the way to number one on Country Countdown USA. Each week, I'm joined by a top country star who stops by the studio to give me a hand counting down the hits. Along this week is Lauren Elena. How are you?
1: I'm good. How are you? Good.
0: We were just talking about you've been around, I've been around, but we haven't really seen each other a lot or met much or talked much, so I'm so excited to have you here.
1: I know. That is criminal. How have we let that happen? I've been here for 15 years, Lauren. What are we doing?
0: Well, that's a great question. 15 years. Wow.
1: 15 years, yeah.
0: There's a lot to unwrap there, and we'll do a lot of
1: it. We got a lot of talking to do, I'm sure.
0: There's all kinds of stuff to talk about. Just your career from American Idol to here, of course, which you're probably tired of talking about. But it's still a fascinating story, I think, in a lot of ways. New album, though, Stages, which I love. It has on it the current top 10 with Chase Matthew, All My Exes, which is fun. And later, too, I want to hear your side of how you and Chase got together. But I also have a tape clip for you of Chase explaining that.
1: Okay.
0: Right? And, of course, you hit the road with the Stages tour. You got a lot going on right now.
1: A lot going on.
0: Lots to do with Lauren and Elena as we get along. Right now, we're going to get things started at number 30. This is Kenny Chesney and Remember Me That Way.

0: the latest from Kenny Chesney, leading off the week's top 30, Remember Me That Way. Lauren Elena is my co-host this week. Your current top 10 is All My Exes, featuring, of course, Chase Matthew. You're one of the writers on this song, so just give me a sense of how it came about.
1: Honestly, writing this song was unlike any other song I've ever really written because the idea was started without me, and they had started the song and had the idea, you know, the hook, basically. I ain't saying that you're right about me. I'm just saying all my exes would agree. And I learned a lot from All My Exes. All My Exes, the song, and All My Exes, the people. And then we recorded it, and I really didn't think it was going on the album. We weren't really going to do this song, but my husband, Cameron, heard this song when I wrote it, and he was like, this is a hit. You have to record this song. And I was like, it's just so different for me. Like, I'm not even sure that's what my fans want to hear from me. And he was like, I'm just telling you, it's a hit. And he started, like, campaigning for this song for years. I'm not kidding. It was years that he was trying to get me to record this song. And we went on tour with Al Dean and Chase Matthew. Chase was first of three. And we met him on that tour. And my husband literally can be friends with anyone within 5 minutes. He became...
0: right.
1: It's just, he has the best personality. And he became fast friends with Chase Matthew and said, hey, I've got this song I'm going to play you. I don't even think Lauren's going to cut this song, but I'm trying to convince her to do it. I'm going to play it for you and see if you like it. And if you do, maybe you should record it with her.
0: I tell you what, I'm going to put that on hold a second because I want you to hear Chase's version of this. And then we'll get the rest of your version, all right?
1: Okay.
0: First, though, we're going to hear the song we're talking about. My co-host, Lauren Elena, along with Chase Matthew, All My Exes.

by co-host Lauren Elena, along with Chase Matthew, All My Exes. And in just a little bit, we're going to hear Chase's side of the story on how he actually became part of that song. Right now, Lauren and I are at number 29 on the countdown. Here's Parker McCollum and Killin' Me.

0: Parker McCollum up one at number 29, Killing Me. I am Lon Helton, and coming up, Kane Brown makes a tattoo challenge to my co-host, Lauren Elena. Country Countdown
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5: Hey, it's Big D and Bubba coming up on Monday. We are so excited. He's one of our favorite human beings on planet Earth, and say that lightly.
6: Yeah, he's the best. Matthew West. He's a Christian artist doing a little country. Also, we have a lot of fun with him. It's all Monday. Plus, how well do you know America? Yeah, you think pretty good?
5: You think, I live here. I know.

0: Kevin Powers and Shaboozy at number 28. That's Move On. Lauren Elena is this week's Countdown co-host. And as we get along, I do want to get a lot of your story. One thing, though, I think most people already know about you is that you basically, grew up with Kane Brown.
1: Literally since middle school.
0: And, of course, the two of you had a huge collaboration called What Ifs that has been certified diamond, which means sales of 10 million copies. Truly unbelievable. And when Kane was in here, we talked about that. I think I saw somewhere that you guys were going to get matching tattoos, except that she was pregnant and didn't get it. Where's yours?
2: Mine's right here. See, so I got two. I got the diamond and I got two asterisks.
0: So has she stepped up yet to get that too? Because the baby, her daughter's now a year, 14, 15 months old, something like that.
2: So yeah.
0: It's time to step up.
2: I forgot all about it. She just said she was going to do it, and then I saw the interview that she did or something like that. So now I'm holding you accountable.
0: There you go.
1: Oh, no. I have not done it.
0: Are you going to?
1: You know, I have one tattoo.
0: What is it?
1: It's a music note, which aged well. But I'm not a huge tattoo person. I got it when I was like 18. I was young. And now I'm like, I thought about even getting it removed. It's just like not my thing now. But I will get the dang diamond for Kane. I'll get the dang diamond somewhere like on my ankle or something where it's not like seen all the time. Just like not my, you know, whatever.
0: No pressure.

0: What if?
1: Kane Brown, along with my co-host Lauren Elena, they're number one from 2017. That's What Ifs. And Lauren, before we leave Kane, the two of you have a new collaboration called Never Been in Love. And when Kane was in here, he talked about that song.
2: Man, it was real simple. Lauren sent me a song. She said, I did a song for your record. You got to do one for mine. And love the song. The message is cool. Very, very hitty, very catchy. Can't stop singing it. And then just that connection we have, she's just like my little sister, so jumped on there, made it real easy. It took me 30 minutes out of my day.
3: He's the best. I mean, yeah, I don't remember putting it that way, but yeah, he owed me one. You know what's so funny? We've talked about doing songs in the past, but because What Ifs was so massive, that's kind of a hard thing to follow. So we just wanted to make sure it was the right song, and I just kind of sent this one to him, and he loved it, and it's done really well for us so far.
1: I guess. I mean, more than 2 million streams already, and we're talking about the song Never Been in Love by my co-host Lauren Elena, joined by Kane Brown, as we get back to the countdown at 27, Corey Kent and Empty Words.

0: Corey Kent up one to number 27 with Empty Words. I'm Lon Helton, and coming up, the latest from my co-host Lauren Elena's duet partner, Chase Matthew.
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Chase Matthew at number 26, holding it down. This week's co-host is Lauren Elena, and a bit ago, you gave us kind of your side of how Chase

0: became part of your current collaboration, All My Exes. Well, here is his side of the story.
1: In 2024, I was on tour with Jason Aldean, and on that tour was also Miss Lauren Elena. And I bonded with her husband, I would say, first. It's kind of funny. As we became buddies, he told me, he's like, man, Lauren's got this song that, like, it needs to be a duet. So I jam it with him, and he's like, you like it? I was like, I do like it. He's like, you want to do it with Lauren? I was like, dude, I would love to do that song with Lauren. And so he's like, all right, well, here's the thing. Don't say a word. Just stay put. Don't tell anybody I play this for you. So next weekend comes around. I get a call from Lauren. She's like, come to my bus. Come over here. So I go over to the bus, and it's her and Cam, and they're sitting in the front lounge. And she's like, let me play you a song. And she plays All My Exes, the demo. And she's like, so what do you think? I was like, I like this song. She's like, do you really like it? And Cameron's over there in the corner just winking at me like, don't you say you heard me. Like, don't you, you didn't hear this song. He wingmanned the whole thing.
2: That is...
0: close?
2: That's exactly how I remember that happening. Yeah, so my side of the story, though, obviously I had no idea that he played the song for Chase. My husband goes, Lauren, that song, All My Exes, you know, the one I love. He was like, you should play that for Chase. He's perfect for that song. I bet he would love it. And he'd already played it for him. So they made me think it was my idea. Like, I was this genius that put this together. And then months later is when they told me that he had
0: heard. Oh, really?
2: Oh, yeah. I did not know.
0: They kept that secret for a while.
2: Yes. Oh. I can't remember exactly when I realized it, but... at some point, Chase told me, hey, you know your husband played that song for me first, right? I mean, he really believed in it. It was because of my husband.
0: Yeah, and of course, thanks to him, that song's way ahead in the top 10. Do want to talk some more about All My Exes in just a little bit with my co-host, Lauren Elena. Right now, though, we're 25 in this week's countdown. It's Cody Johnson and Horseback.
3: He's a ranch hand in a pinch, man. Hotter than the red on the cattle brand. Cause she's a gold digger with a quick trigger. A cast iron skillet swinging lid flipper.

horseback. Now he's a buckskin, 15 hands, 5-time team road champion.

0: Want my horseback.
1: Cody Johnson up one at number 25, Horseback. Lauren Elena, this week's Countdown co-host, and up next is Jason Aldean. When he was in here as my co-host, he was telling me that he has been a fan of yours for a very long time.
2: I've known Lauren, I think, right when she came off American Idol. She came off that show, and we put her on the My Kind of Party tour opening for us, and Luke was on that tour, too. And really, you know, I think she probably did all that stuff before she was really ready as far as touring. You know, but the one thing I always knew about her is that she was a phenomenal singer. And I am, like, truly a fan of hers and have been since I met her when she was, you know, 17 years old. So it's been really cool for me the last year or so to see her finally start to get what I felt like was coming her way.
3: Oh, that is so nice. That just makes me want to cry.
1: That is so nice, isn't it?
3: He was my first tour ever. Talk about a life change. I mean, my first tour ever. Luke Bryan and Jason Aldean. That's crazy. But I learned so much. Like, that was so good for me. So, so grateful to have been able to go out there and do that with him. And he's been a dear friend of mine. Always been in my corner. I've been on tour with him multiple times. He's taken me out. I feel so grateful. Jason Aldean's not a bad person to have in your corner.
1: Yeah, I guess. He's next to 24. Jason Aldean, and Anytime Soon.

0: Jason Aldean once again at number 24 anytime soon. I'm Lon Helton, and coming up, my co-host Lauren Elena learned something that she didn't know from Russell Dickerson. Country Countdown
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12: Overnight, expect some rain from Tropical Rainstorm Isaias with a low of 50. On Monday, there will be a mix of sun and clouds reaching a high of 62. Monday night will bring cloudy skies, a passing shower in the evening, and then rain and drizzle late with a low of 56. With your AccuWeather forecast, I'm meteorologist Jason Caterina.
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13: 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It is time to give away our $100 gift certificate for gasoline from Stewart Shops with the birthday gas grab. Right now, I am calling this week's winner.
14: Hello.
13: Hi, is this Catherine?
14: Yes, it is.
13: Hi, Catherine. Dusty Mack from 100.7 The Eagle. How are you?
14: Oh, I'm good. How are you?
13: I'm doing good. Do you know why I am calling you?
14: Because it's my birthday month that you picked.
13: Yes, you're this week's winner. You got a $100 gift card for gasoline.
14: Oh, thank you so much.
13: You're very, very welcome. I'm taking you by surprise, right? How many tanks of gasoline will $100 do for you?
14: In my truck, about one.
13: One. Yeah. All right. Yeah. Well, hey, it's better than nothing, right?
14: That's right. That's absolutely correct.
13: All right. Yeah, you heard Big D and Bubba announce your birth month, and then you texted us, and you got the gasoline. So to get that gift certificate, just tell me, what is the radio station that's got Big D and Bubba in the morning?
14: Eagle 100.7.

0: Blake Shelton again at number 23. Let him in anyway. Lauren Elena is in as my co-host this weekend. And hey, while we listened to Blake there, you said that you wanted to talk about him.
1: I've went on tour with Blake twice on the Friends and Heroes tour. So he would bring out friends and heroes. And so we were out on tour with the Bellamy Brothers, and it was the end of the tour. And I threw a party. And then a tour party for everyone. And I wasn't sure anyone would come, and everyone came. I had hats. There are pictures and proof on the internet. Please go look it up. It's hilarious. But we played beer pong with the Bellamy Brothers. Blake and I were on a team, and the Bellamy Brothers were a team. And they crushed us. Like, it wasn't even close. They killed us in beer pong. That's one of my favorite memories.
0: I'm surprised Blake isn't better at that. It would seem like he...
1: were both pretty good at it. They crushed it. They were so good. We were like, what is happening? But he's, you know, he is so fun, so funny. To have that time with him was really special. And it didn't hurt that he was dating Gwen Stefani at the time. I was dying over that. That was so cool. Now they're married.
0: Did he ever introduce you to Gwen?
1: Oh, I got to meet her multiple times. Yeah, she was around a lot. And I was just like, I don't even know what to say to you. I'm so obsessed. But yeah, it was really, she was so kind. So kind.
0: Well, certainly never a dull moment with Blake and Gwen. And from Blake there at 23, we move on to 22 in the countdown. It's Megan Maroney and Medicine.

0: Russell Dickerson at number 21, Worth Your Wild. Lauren Elena is my countdown co-host. And when Russell was in here doing that job.
1: Oh, boy, that's my boy. You never know what he's going to say.
0: Well, he was telling us about kind of attending your wedding.
2: Being at Lauren Elena's wedding was so fun. It's like I was sitting in the lobby because we were late. They closed the doors. So we watched the whole wedding through the glass.
0: They wouldn't let you into the wedding?
2: No. Me and Shay Mooney, we were both stuck just like looking through the glass.
1: I did not know this.
2: Yeah, but that reception was so fun, man. It was like we were there. Jason and his wife were there. Hardy and his wife were there. So it was like this like fun artist squad that was like, we don't always get to see each other like this.
0: Mm-hmm.
2: And there was no pressure on us. It was all about her. You know, it was just like, it was super fun.
1: That's hilarious. I did not know that they both watched from the lobby.
0: You didn't know that, but your face. I wish we had it on video. Because your face when you were listening to them say that he didn't make it in. They locked him out.
1: Maybe they told me that and I've just forgotten, but that's hysterical. Oh, my gosh. Amazing. I always say that I feel like he and I have the same personality. Very outgoing. Love to cut up, make people laugh, make people happy. Yeah, he's like a brother to me, too. I love him and his wife, Kaylee.
0: Yeah, that's really pretty cool. And, of course, we're talking about Russell Dickerson, who's there at number 21. As we move on to number 20, it's Graylin James, Water at a Wedding.
3: Well,

0: Craylon James again at number 20. That's Water at a Wedding. Lauren Elena is my co-host this week. And through the show, we were talking about your husband, Cam. And I mentioned I had a chance to meet him at Jason Aldean's charity golf tournament. And Luke Bryan was there, too. And just hearing people talk about different things and maybe putting two and two together. Did Luke play a role in you meeting your husband, Cam?
1: Yes. So Luke's niece, his niece's husband is friends with my husband. So he knew the family and went to Crush My Playa and was backstage at Luke's Crush My Playa. And I was playing it. And he was walking back out to see the show. Cameron had no idea who I was. Absolutely no idea. And had some margaritas. And I said, "Where are you going with those drinks?" And he literally, I'll never forget it, he like looked over his shoulder like, "Is she talking to me?"
0: You made the first?
1: I did.
0: Wow.
1: And he said, "I'm not going anywhere," and handed one to me and sat down and gave my friends the other ones. And the funniest thing is we were like hanging out and I got tacos and I knew immediately I had met my match because I ate the tacos and he was talking and he looked back at me and said, "Dang, nobody was going to take those tacos away from you. Did you already eat all of them?" And I was like, "Excuse me?" And then he went back out to the show, had no idea I was an artist. And then I came out and sang. And he was out in the crowd and he was like, "Wait, what is going on with this girl?"
0: So when you were introduced to him as Lauren Elena, he had no
1: idea.
0: He did not know that Lauren Elena was a...
1: No, but he figured it out pretty quickly.

0: Luke Bryan and a number one from 6 years ago. That's One Margarita. Lauren Elena along as my co-host this week. And as we get back to the countdown at 19 is a guy who you did a song with a while back, John Party.
1: Yes, I've actually done a couple songs with John. Yeah. But we put one out together on my project a few years ago called Getting Over Him. Really fun song. He's such a great guy. I've known him forever. He's a big goofball. Have you spent some time with him? He's very big goofball. He's like the tallest goofball you'll ever meet. When my husband and I first started dating, or like 6 months in, I was like, have you ever listened to any of my music? And he was like, yeah, yeah. And I was like, well, what's your favorite song of mine? And he said, don't blame it on whiskey with John Party. And I said, that's not my song. That's John's. So that's, I always think of that when I think of John.
0: Well, here's another one of John's songs. It's a 19 this week. Mr. Party and Boots Off.

0: John Party at number 19, Boots Off. I'm Lon Helton, and coming up, we're going to get the latest on Benny, who is the 15-month-old daughter of my co-host, Lauren Elena. Country Countdown
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13: Overnight, expect some rain from Tropical Rainstorm Isaiah's with a low of 50. On Monday, there will be a mix of sun and clouds reaching a high of 62. Monday night will bring cloudy skies, a passing shower in the evening, and then rain and drizzle late with a low of 56. With your AccuWeather forecast, I'm meteorologist Jason Caterina.
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0: Hey, it's Big D and Bubba coming up on Monday. We are so excited. He's one of our favorite human beings on planet Earth, and we don't say that lightly.
16: He's the best. Matthew West. See, Christian artist, doing a little country. Also, we have a lot of fun with him. It's all Monday. Plus, how well do you know America? Yeah, you think pretty good?
0: You think, I live here. I know it well.
16: We'll find out. Hey, enjoy your weekend. We're back with you Monday. Big D and Bubba.

0: Lauren Elena is this week's Countdown co-host at 18. Here's Hardy, along with Eric Church, Morgan Wallen, and Tim McGraw, MacArthur.
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0: Hardy, along with Eric Church, Morgan Wallen, and Tim McGraw, they're at number 18 with MacArthur. Lauren Elena along as this week's Countdown co-host. And before we leave Hardy, you got a couple things in common with him. Of course, you guys had a collaboration a few years ago called One Beer, but you've also got a couple daughters about the same age.
1: Yes, we've been walking through that together. It's really fun. They had Rosie a few months before we had our daughter, and it's just been so crazy to have a dear friend in the industry have a baby at the same time. And One Beer's about having babies, and neither one of us had babies when we put that song out, so it's kind of a full circle moment. You know, we both went to each other's first birthday, and our daughters, you know, we don't get to see each other as much as we'd like to, but our daughters are friends and they play together. And when I went back on tour, they were already on the road with Rosie. And so I called them and asked them, how have you taken the baby on the bus? And they talked me through. Rosie outgrew her bassinet, and we used Rosie's bassinet on my bus. Right. It was like we got the second hand. We got Rosie's bassinet. So that was really fun.
0: And what a great connection.
1: Yeah, so I was like asking them, what did you do when she's like sleeping in the bassinet? It's just so crazy. And I'm so grateful that they, you know, were able to give us insight on that.
0: Yeah, what a great connection, too. We're talking about Hardy, who was there at 18, as we move on to number 17 in the chart. It's Coe Wetzel and Ella Langley, Jaded.

0: Nicole Wetzel and Ella Langley up one to number 17 with Jaded. Lauren Elena along as this week's Countdown co-host. And we were just talking about your daughter, Benny, who at 15 months, I would assume that she's probably pretty mobile, right?
1: Oh, very.
0: Yeah.
1: We're very mobile. It's scary. She's everywhere.
0: Well, that's a life changer.
1: You cannot turn your back at any
0: point. Whole life changer once they become mobile.
1: Everyone told me that, and I was like so excited for her to walk. But she's got such a big personality. She's a big talker. I mean,
0: well, as you said before, what a surprise between you and Cam.
1: She's very chatty. When we took her to her 12-month appointment, the pediatrician was like, I guess at the 12 months, they want them to be able to say like mama, dada, and like another word. And at her 12-month appointment, she was saying like 15 to 20 words. And it's crazy. Anything with a B, she can say. Like she says belly button, bumblebee, Bobo, Benny. She can say her name.
0: Because her name
1: starts her name
0: with
1: is
0: a B.
1: Benny.
0: Where did her name come from?
1: So my grandfather was Benny, and her name is Benny Doll Arnold. So Benny, B-E-N-I, it was my grandfather's name. The name is very special to us.
0: I love that. Benny Doll Arnold, the daughter of my co-host Lauren Elena. As we get back to the countdown, we're at 16. It's Jelly Roll and Hands Up.

0: Jelly Roll at number 16, Hands Up. I'm Lon Helton, and coming up, a very special bucket list tour date for my co-host, Lauren Elena. Country Countdown USA.
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0: Hudson Westbrook up a couple of number 15, Painted You Pretty.
1: I'm Zach Topp, and you're listening to Country Countdown USA with Lon Helton. Here's my song in this week's Top 30.

0: Zach Top at number 14, South of Sanity. Lauren Elena, along as my co-host this week, we've been talking about your new album called Stages, which chronicles really the three stages in your life, at least thus far. And it's really appropriate, I think, that the very first song on this album is called Babies Having Babies and actually features your brother, Tyler.
1: It was very intentional. Obviously, naming the album Stages and kind of deep diving into different parts of my life, there was no better song to start it than with my big brother, because he's the person that's always been there with me.
0: Is it just the two of you?
1: Just the two of us. We're 18 months apart. And he's actually going to... I'm ending my tour. This is really intentional as well. And the last show of the tour is at the Ryman. I've never headlined the Ryman. And it's going to be a really big night. And my brother's going to come sing that song with me there.
0: For the first time?
1: He sang it with me in our hometown once. It'll be the second time.
0: Still?
1: Yeah, it's going to be a big
0: time
1: deal.
0: On the stage of the Ryman.
1: I auditioned for American Idol on the Ryman stage. So, it's very intentional that I'm ending
0: there. Have you been back on the Ryman stage since part of the opera?
1: I've performed a couple of times. I've never done a full show, but I did the ACM Honors.
0: But not a full, your own show. That's going to be, how special is that going to be?
1: Yeah.
0: And this one takes place on November 12th. And, of course, for the rest of the tour, go to laurenelena.com. Getting back to this week's chart, at 13, it's Luke Combs, Rethink Some Things.

0: Luke Combs, Up One, number 13, Rethink Some Things. I'm Lon Helton, and coming up, my co-host Lauren Elena looks back at her time on American Idol with Scotty McCreery. Country Countdown
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10: Overnight, expect some rain from Tropical Rainstorm Isaiah with a low of 50. On Monday, there will be a mix of sun and clouds reaching a high of 62. Monday night will bring cloudy skies, a passing shower in the evening, and then rain and drizzle late with a low of 56. With your AccuWeather forecast, I'm meteorologist Jason Caterina.
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0: Lainey Wilson and John Mayer again at number 12 with Phone Keys Wallet. We're counting them down here this week with my co-host Lorna Lena, and Lainey Wilson tells the story in here that her husband Duck is friends with more male country stars than she is.
1: And so is mine.
0: And she learned stuff about.
1: And you know
0: about,
1: who else he's friends with? Duck is friends with my husband.
0: I'm not surprised. Not surprised a bit. You want to talk about Lainey too?
1: Yeah, Lainey. Oh, I love that girl so much. Talk about somebody who worked hard for a really long time. Mm-hmm. You know, she was in town writing songs and trying to piece her career together for years. So just to watch her resilience and how hard she works. I mean, she outworks everybody. She's a workhorse. I just love her work ethic and her heart. And after I had my daughter, I was in the state of panic about my career. And I would never sing again for my daughter, but it was just like a time where I was like, maybe my time has passed and what I did is what I was meant to do, and that may be it for me. And I called Lainey over, and she came and she met the baby, and she sat with me on my bed for over an hour saying, God is not done with you in this career. I just know it. Big things are coming for you. And she really put a little pep back in my step when I needed it desperately. And I'm so grateful for that. And she was right, because now I got a song in the top 10. And I could have never seen that for myself then, you know, in that moment. But she kind of saw it for me and really encouraged me. And she's a good pal.
0: That's pretty cool. Another really good pal to have for sure in Lainey Wilson. She was there at number 12. As we move on to number 11, it's Riley Green, Think 'Cause You're Drunk.